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And somewhere in that little lot we had Mark Seymour. See you around sometime. 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Hey, Bill's in at midday with Spirit off the 60s, Living in the 70s with Joby. We have good music, country music, great country this afternoon from 4 to 6. The Album Show tonight with Bill once again, and all going well because of the way last weekend, collecting awards on behalf of this nation at the Supper Conference. The Request Show tonight, 6 p.m. up, make that 8 p.m. Just follow the Facebook links. We can SMS the details for your request tonight from 8 on 0400 619 747. This is the Living End. Oh, another Hunter's Colour. It's from the Fed CD.

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0: and was feeling strangely fine. Happy to have it otherwise. 2 after 10, 107.7, triple Y, head of a 19 today. A mild start to your morning. Slight chance, bit of slight chance. Possible light rain sometime today.
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7: This is Triple Y weather. Currently outside, it's 16 degrees. For more information, head to our website, www.triplewy.com.au, and click on weather.
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God damn dirty word. The Wolverines. It's 107.7 Triple Y, live and lucky on your Saturday morning. 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
0: 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Quick reminder of the fundraisers on this morning, the Royal Fly and Dr. Service Wild Brunch. Saturday morning fundraiser, Viscount Slim Avenue, Woolies, to 1 o'clock. Egg and bacon sandwiches, snags and bread, burgers and bread, all the toppings, all the sauces, cool drinks, lucky squares, lucky dips, homemade cakes, slices and jams, and the Lions Club of Wider, their Saturday morning fundraiser. They're to 1 p.m. at Dallas Stewart Avenue, that's a little discount is where you find them. The Mega Burger, snags and bread, burgers and bread, toppings, sauces. There to 1 o'clock today. That's the Lions Club of Waiala Saturday morning fundraiser. There's a Father's Day market on this morning to this afternoon. It's been going since 10 this morning down the bottom of Playford Avenue there. I'm sure you can't miss it. Just the bottom, as in the Lincoln Highway, bottom end. Was that the beginning? Was that the end? Anyway, covered in end, okay? Here's where you find the Father's Day market. And tomorrow, I'll tell you about this tomorrow a little bit more detail, but the show and shine's on tomorrow down the foreshore, okay? Big show and shine. The Father's Day show and shine. And we're there tomorrow morning. Father's Day. 107.7 Triple Y. We are live and local on your Saturday morning. Is your event on this morning, this Arvo? SMS us the details on 0400649747. Post it to our Facebook page. Somebody else's Facebook page. And we'll take it from there. Of course, the Wireless Soccer League's on today. Croatia have a home game at Croatia Park. Big raid from 12:45.

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5: Hello, I'm Kim Cartwright. An Australian disaster response team is now on the ground in Nepal with AFP victim identification specialists also arriving today. Nelson Scott reports from Kathmandu.
6: An Australian team comprised mostly of drone specialists touched down here in the capital overnight. The team will assist local authorities with search and rescue operations following a catastrophic glacier collapse. AFP victim identification experts will also arrive in Kathmandu today to help the relatives of the Australians still missing and collect DNA. In a positive development, two workers have been rescued alive after being trapped for 9 days in hydropower tunnels. Bystanders cheered as Nepali authorities pulled the men out of the facility. Hundreds of other employees remain missing across various plants. Nelson Scott, Kathmandu.
5: The Queensland Premier has met with the US Vice President in Washington, seeking to convince the leader to visit the Sunshine State. David Crisafulli spoke with JD Vance about Queensland's critical minerals, leveraging Washington's push to strengthen its commercial and defence sectors. The Premier invited the Vice President to visit Queensland when Australia hosts the next Quad Summit. Two teenage girls have been charged after an alleged stabbing outside a school in Sydney's West. The 17-year-old girl was hospitalised in a serious condition with multiple stab wounds after a brawl in Blacktown yesterday afternoon. Following inquiries, police arrested two girls aged 15 and 17. The older teen charged with wound with intent to cause grievous bodily harm. North Queensland grazier Darryl Young has been found guilty of murdering his three neighbours. The victims were shot dead at the front gate of his farm in Bogie in 2022. The decision was handed down after more than 14 hours of deliberation, bringing a four-week murder trial to an end. The H5 bird flu continues to spread in Victoria, with a fox confirmed to have died from the strain at Torquay. The virus is also suspected to have killed a dolphin at Lawn. Three people have been charged with almost 100 drug trafficking offences in Brisbane South. Police pulled over a female driver in Holland Park earlier this week, leading to a search warrant at South Brisbane, where various illicit drugs were seized. Two women, aged 38 and 50, were charged with a combined 82 drug-related offences. Meantime, a 36-year-old male driver was yesterday caught speeding in Sunnybank Hills and possessing drugs. He's facing 12 charges and is scheduled to appear in court on Monday. Australia's housing affordability has slumped to its lowest ever level, according to two new sets of data. Both REA Group and the Housing Industry Association's affordability indicators slipped in the June quarter. Some of the biggest hits were to prospective buyers in smaller capitals, while Sydney remains the nation's least affordable city. One of Queensland's biggest art and cultural celebrations is back, with Brisbane Festival officially launching its 2026 program. The month-long celebration offers more than 700 performances and includes the highly popular River Fire Spectacular. Artistic director Ebony Bott says there's a wide variety of events, from sunrise dance parties to Fijian acrobatics, an AFLW game and everything in between.
7: I can tell you that when you program something and then you see audiences responding, it just fills you joy that you go, something is hitting the spot, which is fantastic. Just the interest, the curiosity, the generosity, it's really special.
5: This is AIR National News. First up, tennis. The action continues at Flushing Meadows as AIR Sports' Paul Walsh reports.
0: D6 at the Billie Jean King Tennis Centre will see players battling it out for places in the fourth round. Women's third seed Jessica Pegula booked her place with a three-set win over Leila Fernandez from Canada, as did men's number two seed Carlos Alcaraz, who was too good for Wu Zhibing from China, while Arina Sabalenka and Marta Kostyuk were also straight sets winners. Still to come in the evening session, the much-anticipated return of the Williams sisters to Arthur Ashe Stadium, where they secured the women's doubles titles in 1999 and 2009. That will be followed by the clash between the men's number 8 seed Ben Shelton and Canada's Denis Shapovalov. Paul Walsh for Air Sport.
5: In AFL, Geelong have ended Carlton's miracle season with a 14-23-107 to 11-8-74 win at the MCG. Blues coach Josh Fraser says after a tough year, they'll be striving for better next year.
8: We certainly don't want to be a club that lives in mediocrity. So, again, acknowledgement of the work that's been put in. The players deserve a lot of credit. So do our staff and our coaching group. But we don't want to be a club that is satisfied with finishing 8th.
5: To NRL, Jai Arrow celebrated his 100th game for South Sydney Rabbitohs with an emphatic 50-20 win over the Roosters. It secured the Rabbitohs a home final. Earlier, the Dolphins narrowly defeated Gold Coast Titans 24-20. Australian Independent Radio News.
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9: 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Currently outside, it's 17 degrees. 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

Yeah, one of the half dozen or so songs in Spain living in the 70s. The Mighty Hooks, and Living Up to 11, 107.7, Triple Y. From living in the 70s, back to Savo from 2 with Joba. Right now, though, from Sunrise Over the Sea.

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7.7 Triple Y. Tonight on the Album Show, hour two of the album show, mind you. So that's from 7 o'clock tonight. Bill's in the chair. Hour two of the Album Show, the Invisible Touch album from Genesis.

From the album Get On Board and from the album Matchbook, the Bad Loves and Mossy. Fire away from midday, 17 degrees, heading for 19 today. Bill's not too far away. He will continue after the air news with Spirit of the 60s. Have yourself a wonderful Saturday. Do it again for you tomorrow for the Sunday thing. Baggy will be in the chair next Saturday morning for his rendition of Saturday Morning Live. Off to Adelaide for another small procedure at the QEH. So we're all going roll. I'll see you in 2 weeks, Saturdays. Legal track from the Wandering Spirit album. See you next time.

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2: Hello, I'm Kim Cartwright. Families are being warned to expect higher prices for produce as farm workers from overseas struggle to get visas. The so-called go slow is affecting skilled ag workers as well as working holiday makers. Shadow Federal Agriculture Minister Darren Chester says the pause is hurting.
3: Australian families are already experiencing a cost of living crisis, and now this uncertainty for Australian farmers is adding to their own risks at a time when they're already under pressure due to the fuel and fertiliser prices. Now, farmers weren't consulted about the decision to go slow on visa applications, and I don't think the government understands the full impacts.
2: Toxic mushroom cook Erin Patterson's lawyers claim a juror or jury keeper leaked information to the media, claiming one of the jurors was allowed to watch a Carlton-Collingwood game during the trial last year. 51-year-old Patterson returned to court yesterday to challenge her life sentence for fatally poisoning three relatives at a family lunch. If her appeal succeeds, the court could overturn her convictions, order a new trial, or acquit her completely. The Coalition and One Nation are both expected to fight Labor's social media regulations to be unveiled next week on the grounds of free speech. The Prime Minister is due to outline a digital duty of care, which would give Australians the right to opt out of social media algorithms. Tech entrepreneurs have also voiced opposition to the reforms. WA is no longer the most affordable state in Australia, according to a new report. RealEstate.com's Housing Affordability Report shows WA's rapid growth in prices means Victoria is now becoming a more affordable place to buy a home. Economist Luke Redman says a WA household earning $130,000 a year could only afford 10% of the homes sold in the 2026 financial year.
4: It's still the second most affordable state in the country because of the relatively higher incomes that occur in the state, which have kind of offset partially the really strong price growth that you've seen in Western Australia recently. It's been driven by an increase in demand.
2: A teenage girl is due in court today, one of two charged over the alleged stabbing in Sydney's West. A 17-year-old girl was hospitalised in a serious condition with multiple stab wounds after a brawl outside a Blacktown school yesterday. Two girls aged 15 and 17 have been charged with affray. The older teen will also face a charge of wounding with intent to cause grievous bodily harm. A man is in custody and two people are injured after a police chase through Perth's northern suburbs. The pursuit ended about 2:30 yesterday afternoon in Doubleview when a utility crashed into a bus at the intersection of Huntress and Scarborough Beach Roads. Witnesses say a man was tasered and arrested after he got out of the utility. A man in his 30s was injured in the incident and a woman in her 30s, a passenger on the bus, has required hospital treatment. A dairy producer from Kajua in Victoria's northeast has been named Footy's favourite farmer for 2026. Elise Hill has been nominated for going above and beyond for her local club in the Upper Murray. She says socialising is important.
5: Because farming can be quite lonely at times. Sometimes you only get out of things what you put into them. So why not be involved in any way you can, even if it's just going along to training night and having a chat with a few of the people there, your neighbours, friends, whoever.
2: This is AIR National News. First up, tennis. The action continues at Flushing Meadows as AIR Sports Paul Walsh reports.
6: D6 at the Billie Jean King Tennis Centre will see players battling it out for places in the fourth round. Women's third seed Jessica Pegula booked her place with a three-set win over Leila Fernandez from Canada, as did men's number two seed Carlos Alcaraz, who was too good for Wu Zhibing from China, while Arina Sabalenka and Marta Kostyuk were also straight sets winners. Still to come in the evening session, the much-anticipated return of the Williams sisters to Arthur Ashe Stadium, where they secured the women's doubles titles in 1999 and 2009. That will be followed by the clash between the men's number 8 seed Ben Shelton and Canada's Denis Shapovalov. Paul Walsh for AIR Sport.
2: In AFL, Geelong have ended Carlton's miracle season with a 14-23-107-11-874 win at the MCG. Blues coach Josh Fraser says after a tough year, they'll be striving for better next year.
7: We certainly don't want to be a club that lives in mediocrity. So again, acknowledgement of the work that's been put in. The players deserve a lot of credit. So do our staff and our coaching group. But we don't want to be a club that is satisfied with finishing eighth.
2: To NRL, Jai Arrow celebrated his 100th game for South Sydney Rabbitohs with an emphatic 50-20 win over the Roosters. It secured the Rabbitohs a home final. Earlier, the Dolphins narrowly defeated Gold Coast Titans 24-20. Australian Independent Radio News.
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8: This is Triple Y weather. Currently outside, it's 17 degrees. For more information, head to our website, www.triplewy.com.au, and click on weather.

Welcome to Spirit of the 60s. It's Bill back at Triple Y for the next couple of hours. And that was the Yardbirds, of course, with Jeff Beck in tow, with Jeff's Boogie. Came from the Roger the Engineer album, which came out in 1966. Each week I sit down a little while before the show and think, well, what am I going to do this week? I like to have some sort of plan. So I initially was thinking a few albums from 66, 67, 68, 69, and I looked at the list of what was released in 66 and thought, well, that's a lot of pretty good albums that came out 60 years ago, so I'm devoting most of the show to that. It's going to be wallowing in music from 60 years ago, and this next one is one more track from the Roger the Engineer album, Wreck My Mind, then a little bit of the Lovin' Spoonful from the Hums of the Lovin' Spoonful LP.

The Love and Spoonful, John Sebastian, and in front, of course, with a couple of tracks from the Hums of the Love and Spoonful LP. They actually released two albums in 1966. And those two tracks were Lovin' You and Darlin' Companion. There's a little bit of housekeeping to be done. Unfortunately, a couple of very fine artists have just passed away. Cassandra Wilson was a jazz, blues, pop singer, could sing virtually anything, American. She just passed away a couple of days ago at the age of 70. And Craig Douglas, who I don't think he had that much in the way of hits in Australia, a UK artist whose main area around the late 50s, early 60s was doing quite a few covers of American songs. There was one called Time that I do remember charted here, which I'm going to play after I play Cassandra Wilson. And Cassandra Wilson and Diane Reeves here doing Come Together, and Cassandra is the one with the deep voice.

Craig Douglas, who has just passed away at the age of 85, that was quite a reasonable hit he had in Australia of that version of Time. And about 1961, Cassandra Wilson has also just passed away at the age of 70, and she was with Diane Reeves doing Come Together. And

a few weeks ago now, early August, Strawberry Alarm Clock, the Strawberry Alarm Clock, released a brand new album, which I think is quite an interesting affair. So for the next few weeks, I'm playing a track from it on the show. This is called White Light.

track from the Blonde on Blonde album from Bob Dylan, Absolute Sweet Marie, was of course released in 1966. Before that, an album released last month from Strawberry Alarm Clock, White Light was the name of the tune. Now, when I was looking through the range of material in released in 1966 on 12-inch form, I thought there was an interesting range of albums, quite a fair amount of contrast. So here's a couple of examples. We're going to have a little bit of Cilla Black. She released an album called... I've forgotten the good, what it was. Not Surround Yourself. I shall look it up. And of course, there was Cream's debut album.

Two tracks from Fresh Cream, the debut album for Cream, of course, Dreaming. I was thinking Glove and Spoonful at the time. Dreaming and Sweet Wine. And before that, Cilla Black with 1, 2, 3 and Make It Easy on Yourself. And these next two have a relationship. The Beatles are coming up in a moment with a couple of tracks from Revolver. When the Beatles were touring the US, one of the support acts was an outfit called The Circle. And legend has it that John Lennon named the band, that he dubbed The Circle, was spelled C-Y-R-K-L-E. And there's a couple of tracks from their album, Red Rubber Ball, which was their big hit. Not playing that hit. This is How Can I Leave Her and Money to Burn, followed up by a little bit of The Beatles.

tracks from the Revolver album, The Beatles with Love You Too and Angel Bird Can Sing, The Circle before that with How Can I Leave Her, and Money to Burn, Paul Butterfield Blues Band. Now, they released an album in 1966 called East West, and this one is All These Blues.

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2: This is Triple Y weather. Currently outside, it's 18 degrees. 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

Another track from the East West LP from the Paul Butterfield Blues Band. Of course, it was released in 1966, which is the year I'm looking at this day on Spirit of the 60s. And Tim Harden released his first LP. He's best known, of course, for writing If I Were a Carpenter, amongst and quite a number of other songs. Reason to Believe is another one that's been done by many, many people. Tim Harden 1 was the imaginative title of the album, and this is actually the opening track and the last track from that particular LP, Don't Make Promises, and the album finished off with How Can We Hang On to a Dream.

From Otis Redding, the Soul album, released, of course, in 1966, we had Scratch My Back and Just One More Day. And from Tim Harden won Tim's first album, of course, 66 again, Don't Make Promises, and How Can We Hang On to a Dream? The Monkees released their debut album in 1966. They got some of the finest writers that were going and some of the finest session musos playing. The guys in the Monkees, of course, basically just sang songs on that first album. And the first time I came across the name of David Gates as a songwriter, of course, became much more famous as part of Bread in the 1970s. And so the Monkees from their debut album, the David Gates composition, Saturday's Child, followed up with Tomorrow's Gonna Be Another Day.

If You Can Believe Your Eyes and Ears was a debut album from the Mamas and the Papas, and from it we had Got a Feeling and Somebody Groovy. Before that, the Monkees, their debut LP, Saturday's Child, and Tomorrow's Gonna Be Another Day. A couple of Australian ones now. Doug Ashdown brought out an album called The Real Thing. Nothing to do with Russell Morris or Johnny Young. It was based around the old song Till the Real Thing Comes Along, which we're going to hear after he also does the classic tune Sometime Lovin', written by Gary Cheerston.

The self-titled debut album from the Twilights came out in 1966, and from that it was La La La Lies, and that great version of Satisfaction that I have played before on the show. And we also had their Doug Ashdown and Sometime Lovin' Till the Real Thing Comes Along. And now here's a real contrast. Sergio Mendes from their debut album, Brazil 66, and then a little bit of John Mayall.

Melbourne outfit The Throb never got to release an album, but they did two cracker singles, and they were those particular ones, Black and Fortune Teller from 1966. In the middle there was, of course, John Mayall, Blues Breakers, Beano album with All Your Love, and Key to Love. I'm going out, so I'll be back here at 6 o'clock with 2 hours of Genesis, 1976 and 1986. Tijuana Brass now with Blue Sunday, followed by Mexican Road Dance from the Standing Room Only LP.

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1: Hello there, I'm Sean Bindley. The federal government says it's more engaged in building new homes than any other government in the past half century. It comes as new data shows housing affordability has slumped to its lowest levels on record, with the median household only able to afford 12% of properties on the market last financial year. Assistant Productivity Minister Andrew Lee told News 24 the primary solution is boosting supply.
2: We're engaging on modular construction. We're thinking about how we can get more homes built affordably through factories. And we're working to ensure that land release is supported. We're pushing on all of these levers. Building homes take time. And after that decade-long pause under the former coalition government, there's a lot of catching up to be done.
1: The death toll from Nepal's catastrophic floods has risen to more than 1,250, with over 4,000 people still unaccounted for more than a week after a glacier collapse triggered what officials have called a Himalayan tsunami. Nepal's foreign minister says the government is still trying to save lives, including some 900 workers believed trapped inside hydropower tunnels buried under thick mud. Survivors have been holding symbolic funerals for those feared lost, while rescue crews race to reach those who may still be alive. Reporter Neha Punia in New Delhi says fresh flood warnings have been issued in some of the worst affected areas, with more rain forecast and rivers at risk of overflowing.
3: Another alert has been sounded in some of the worst hit areas. Officials say with more rain forecast, there's a risk of more flash flooding as rivers overflow. Many people have been returning to their homes, to battered villages and towns, and they say there's nothing left of their old lives. Authorities say they are estimating around 20,000 houses will need to be rebuilt in safer locations as Nepal looks at a Herculean task of recovery and rebuilding in one of the world's poorest countries.
1: Sexual violence advocates are hopeful progress will be made after following a roundtable discussion with school and government leaders in Sydney. The New South Wales government held a three-hour meeting yesterday with education sector experts to address the spread of sexual violence and misogyny amongst young people. Full Stop Australia Chief Executive Karen Bevan told Channel 7 she's confident changes will be made.
4: The kind of conversation we had and the investment by, I guess we had maybe five government ministers in the room, it felt like there was some commitment. What we'll need to see is not just, you know, the conversation, we'll need to see resourcing and genuine kind of steps forward.
1: Two teenage girls will face court after an alleged stabbing in Sydney's West. Jacob Pittelow reports.
5: Paramedics responded to the incident outside Blacktown West Public School yesterday to find a 17-year-old girl in a serious condition with multiple stab wounds. Police say the girl entered school grounds for assistance while others involved in the brawl fled before their arrival. Following inquiries, a 15-year-old and a 17-year-old girl were arrested at Mount Druitt Police Station. Both were charged with a fray and the younger teen bailed. The older girl was also charged with wound with intent to cause grievous bodily harm and was remanded in custody to face court today. Jacob Pittelow, Sydney.
1: A sold-out Sydney football stadium have stood together to honour Jai Arrow's 100th match for the South Sydney Rabbitohs last night. The 31-year-old was allowed to run on as co-captain for the first second of the game as he continues his battle with motor neurone disease. MND New South Wales Chief Executive Liam O'Mara says it was an emotional moment.
6: It was quite reverent.
1: Australian Independent Radio News.
7: First up, tennis. The action continues at Flushing Meadows as Air Sports' Paul Walsh reports.
8: D6 at the Billie Jean King Tennis Centre will see players battling it out for places in the fourth round. Women's third seed Jessica Pegula booked her place with a three-set win over Leila Fernandez from Canada, as did men's number two seed Carlos Alcaraz, who was too good for Wu Zhibing from China, while Arina Sabalenka and Marta Kostyuk were also straight sets winners. Still to come in the evening session, the much-anticipated return of the Williams sisters to Arthur Ashe Stadium, where they secured the women's doubles titles in 1999 and 2009. That will be followed by the clash between the men's number 8 seed Ben Shelton and Canada's Denis Shapovalov. Paul Walsh for Air Sport.
7: In AFL, Geelong have ended Carlton's miracle season with a 14-23-107 to 11-8-74 win at the MCG. Blues coach Josh Fraser says after a tough year, they'll be striving for better next year.
9: We certainly don't want to be a club that lives in mediocrity. So, again, acknowledgement of the work that's been put in. The players deserve a lot of credit. So do our staff and our coaching group. But we don't want to be a club that is satisfied with finishing 8th.
7: To NRL, Jai Arrow celebrated his 100th game for South Sydney Rabbitohs with an emphatic 50-20 win over the Roosters. It secured the Rabbitohs a home final. Earlier, the Dolphins narrowly defeated Gold Coast Titans 24-20. Australian Independent Radio News.
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10: This is Triple Y weather. Currently outside, it's 18 degrees. 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
11: And good afternoon all, JB here. Welcome to another hour of Living in the 70s. Okay, so just before we get started, I've got a how well do you know me question. This time it's the true or false question. Please give me either true or false for the statement that I've got up on the page. And it is my all-time favourite song by Taylor Swift is All Them. Is that true or is that false? Okay, so we've got... Okay, so the first two songs are we've got A Request for Kerry and we have Ed Sheeran with English Rose and then we have Sherbet with Summer Love.

Hi, this is Cliff, and I'll be doing So Real, the soft rock and easy listening show, every Tuesday night from 7 till 9. I'll even do requests. Just do

Okay, so coming up next, we have Skyhooks with All My Friends Are Getting Married. And then we have Don McLean with American Pie.

Coming up next, we have Bad Company with Bad Company. And then we have Bootleg Family Band with the Shoop Shoop song.

Okay, so coming up next, we've got the robotic style Song of Mice X and Computer Games, and then we also have Dragon with April Sun in Cuba.

Why are there no drugs in the jungle? Answer, because paracetamol. For more lame jokes like that, but more importantly for some great rock and roll, tune into Choice Cuts Rock and Roll every second Friday on 107.7 FM from 6 till 8 p.m.

Okay, so coming up next, we've got Akadaka with Chase Yace, and then we have Zoot with Flying. This is your last chance to get answering to the How Well Do You Know Me question. In prep for tonight, I hope you all are warming up your chords for tonight's Taylor Swift tribute show. I'll certainly be there. Okay, so this is your last chance to get the answer correctly. Okay, let's let the final noise begin, or the final response submissions begin.

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6: I bet. Okay, so today's question, like I said at the start of the show, it was my all-time favourite Taylor Swift song is All Them. That statement is actually false because there's actually one song in particular that I like the most, and it's Willow from the Evermore album. Okay, so that is pretty much the show for today. Okay, so I'm going to now leave you with another couple of songs. Okay, so we've got Skyhooks with My Girlene, Queen with the reprise version of It's a Beautiful Day, and Old 55 with On the Prowl. So what's left for me to say for now is take it easy and bye for now.

0: I saw you in there, kid, and you were with the rest of us.
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2: Hello there, I'm Sean Bindley. The federal government's upcoming digital duty of care is due to face challenges from both the Coalition and One Nation. Labor are expected to outline reforms this week, which could see platforms forced to allow Australians to opt out of algorithms, something tech entrepreneurs claim could negatively impact their online businesses. Liberal Senator Paul Scar says the policy needs to be informed by all stakeholders.
3: We've got to get the balance right. So we've got to make sure we don't over-regulate, that we don't impede on freedom of speech. So we need to see the detail. We need to hear from all the relevant stakeholders and then come up with the best system that's going to provide the best outcome for the Australian people.
2: Data shows housing affordability is falling away for people on low and average incomes. Real Estate Australia claims affordability is at its all-time lowest level, with the average borrower in a position to afford just 12% of properties on the market last financial year. Economist Luke Redmond says the government's 5% deposit scheme has increased competition at the lower end of the market.
4: Because of the removal of income caps, they could be quite relatively high income earners that can show up at the low and middle end of the market, access a 5% deposit scheme and be able to compete and potentially outcompete households that might not have the income level that they do and the borrowing capacity that they do.
2: Calls today for supermarkets to show more responsibility and be crystal clear about the origin of their products. Woolworths brand Hillview Tasty Cheese changed its country of origin to the United States despite its green and gold packaging. Retail watchdog figurehead Ben Bennett says supermarkets should be backing Aussie farmers.
5: We all have a duty to the consumer, and the consumer wants transparency to build trust in the relationship of the purchase. We owe that to the consumer, and I think we should respect the consumer as opposed to the marketing spin, i.e. propaganda, of trying to induce the consumer to have a feeling that it is local when it most definitely is not.
2: Tracks and trails across a number of Sydney's national parks will be closed today as a total fire ban is declared across the region. Extreme fire danger is forecast for Greater Sydney, while a high rating has been declared for the Illawarra and parts of the state's north. Police are calling for witnesses to a serious motorcycle crash in Western Australia yesterday. Air News' Kim Cartwright reports.
6: Police would like to hear from witnesses to a crash in WA's Mandurah area yesterday afternoon in which a motorcyclist was seriously injured. The 37-year-old was riding a Triumph motorcycle that collided with a blue Ram utility at the Mary Street-McClarty Road T-junction in Halls Head. The 72-year-old driver of the ute wasn't injured. Anyone with information or relevant video is asked to contact Crime Stoppers. Kim Cartwright, Air News.
2: South Australia police are searching for a man after another man was allegedly stabbed in the neck at Glenside last night. It happened at around 9:30. The perpetrator ran off and the victim was taken to hospital with injuries not considered to be life-threatening. The suspect, described as being of Caucasian appearance, aged in his early 20s, about 188 centimetres tall, with a slim build and short brown hair. Police are urging anyone who saw what happened to get in touch with them. This is Air National News. Firstly to AFL, and the Lions go up against the Sydney Swans at the SCG in a qualifying final this afternoon. The Swans go into the match with five of their key players out of action after the recent scandal in which adult entertainers were hired and some players are alleged to have taken illegal drugs. The first bounce is about 10 minutes away. And the Western Bulldogs are in Adelaide ahead of tonight's elimination final against the Crows. First-year Bulldog, Connor Butterick, has had a breakout season since he joined the club from the Gold Coast. The 25-year-old says learning the various seams of coach Luke Beveridge has been an enjoyable challenge.
7: Yeah, sometimes he loses me a little bit with the other boys. He can ramble on a bit, but he knows what he's talking about, and I think eventually he gets the message across to the boys. Ends up making us want to run through a brick wall.
2: Geelong have ended Carlton's miracle season with their 107-74 win in the elimination final at the MCG last night. Blues coach Josh Fraser says after a tough year, they'll be striving for better in 2027.
8: Tonight was disappointing, and we certainly don't want to be a club that lives in mediocrity. So, again, acknowledgement of the work that's been put in. The players deserve a lot of credit. So do our staff and our coaching group. But we don't want to be a club that is satisfied with finishing eighth.
2: In rugby league, the Dolphins have held on to narrowly defeat the 16th place Titans 24-20 on the Gold Coast last night. Their seventh win on the trot ahead of their maiden final series. Coach Christian Wolfe says they got the result they needed.
9: We need to get a win and we need to come away with no injuries. And we did both those things, so I'm happy.
2: Australian Independent Radio News.
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10: This is Triple Y weather. Currently outside, it's 18 degrees. 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

0: 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To carry on. Hey, hey.
1: All right, y'all. Thank
2: 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David Clayton Thomas. What do you think?
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1: Hello there, I'm Sean Bindley. Australian Federal Police victim identification specialists are arriving in Nepal 10 days after the flood disaster. Nelson Scott is in Kathmandu.
2: Relatives of Australians still missing following the Nepal flood disaster are providing DNA samples to help bring their loved ones home. AFP victim identification specialists will touch down here today to help bring closure to the families. A team of Australian drone experts landed in Kathmandu overnight and are now assisting with rescue efforts. In a positive development, two workers have been rescued alive after being trapped for 9 days in hydropower tunnels. Nepali authorities pulled the men out of the facility as bystanders cheered. Hundreds of other employees remain missing across plants in the country's north. Nelson Scott, Kathmandu.
1: A weapons analysis has concluded that a strike on a wedding celebration in southern Iran on Tuesday was likely the result of a direct hit by a US munition, rather than a ricochet from another target or an errant Iranian air defence missile. The death toll from the strike has risen to 5 after a 22-year-old woman died in hospital. Amongst the dead, a 4-year-old boy. US Vice President J.D. Vance says Washington is investigating but hasn't admitted responsibility. The Pentagon claims it never targets civilians. Nick Harper reports from Washington.
3: They certainly haven't said that this was a US munition that hit this wedding party. We heard from the US Vice President, J.D. Vance, on Thursday. He was speaking about the issue. He said that investigation was ongoing. He said that the US was investigating because obviously we care. He said, we want to know what happened. As for the Pentagon, they have also said that investigation is ongoing, and they have reiterated that the US never targets civilians.
1: In air health news, more than half of all Australians believe those who lose someone to suicide aren't getting the support they need during the grieving process. Wesley Mission says with one death affecting up to 135 people, many are left carrying a profound, isolated sense of loss. Chief Executive Stu Cameron says it's important that those impacted are able to share their grief.
4: Grief can be a desperately lonely experience and often carried with a sense of shame, of guilt, of anger, all sorts of emotions. And those emotions are best expressed and shared in the company of others.
1: Three people are facing nearly 100 drug trafficking charges following two police operations in Brisbane South. A search warrant at a South Brisbane home led to the discovery of illicit drugs, cash and paraphernalia, with two women charged with a combined 82 offences. Meanwhile, a 36-year-old male driver is facing 12 charges after he was caught speeding with drugs in Sunnybank Hills. He's expected to front court on Monday. And Brisbane ferries have halted this morning as the city prepares for river fire. Georgia Kondak reports.
5: 24-hour strike action is now underway, with union workers suspending all services all day. The action coincides with the city's biggest event of the year, expected to attract thousands of people. Last year alone, more than 25,000 people used the CityCat services. The industrial action comes as pay negotiations between the Maritime Union and River City Ferries remains ongoing. Brisbane City Council are providing additional trains and buses to help transport people around the event. Georgia Kondek, Brisbane.
1: This is Air National News. In the first of today's AFL games, 13 minutes into the first quarter, and it's the Swans 15 leading the Premiers 2. It's do or die for the Crows tonight. They go into the elimination final against the Bulldogs favourites, and there is plenty at stake, with the build-up to the match dominated by reports that coach Matthew Nick's career is also on the line. Nick says he's concentrating on tonight's big game and not his career.
6: Well, because the focus for me at the moment's footy. As I mentioned, you know, the belief we've got as a playing group and a staff off the back of a 12 months worth of work since we were last in this position puts us in a really good spot. And so our focus is right on what we're going to do this Saturday night.
1: Last night, Geelong ended Carlton's dream season with the margin 33 points. In rugby league today, a close one in Auckland. After 25 minutes, Manly 12 lead the Wires 10. And the Dolphins have held on to narrowly defeat the 16th place Titans 24-20 on the Gold Coast. It's their seventh win on the trot ahead of a maiden finals appearance. In the later game, the Rabbitohs delivered an emphatic 50-20 victory over the Roosters. Australian Independent Radio News.
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7: This is Triple Y weather. Currently outside, it's 18 degrees. For more information, head to our website, www.triplewy.com.au, and click on weather.

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2: This is Triple Y weather. Currently outside, it's 17 degrees. 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
1: This is Triple Y weather. Currently outside, it's 15 degrees. For more information, head to our website, www.triplewy.com.au, and click on weather.
2: Welcome to another edition of The Album Show. Bill back at Triple Y for the next 2 hours. And if you've looked on our Facebook page, you'll see that it's going to be a Genesis Fest this evening. It just happened that Genesis released a couple of landmark albums in 1976 and a very, very fine album in 1986. So I thought I'd play one from 76 and, of course, Invisible Touch from 1986. A number of differences between the styles of the albums over those 10 years, but I'll talk about that later on. The first album in 1976 was A Trick of the Tail. It was the first album after... I've had another mental blank. We'll come back. Totally. I sometimes have these little mental blanks. I think I'll talk about it later on. On side one of the album, we had Dance on a Volcano, Entangled, Squonk, and Mad Mad Moon. Now, this is the first album where Phil Collins is doing the singing, and he hasn't developed his own style at this particular point that much. But it's also the time when they were doing there's a lot of value on Genesis albums at this particular time. This album runs all up for about 50 minutes. Here is side one.

Side one of A Trick of the Tail from Genesis 1976. The tracks were Dance on a Volcano, Entangled, Squonk, and Madman Moon. And the lineup was Mike Rutherford playing guitars and basses. Tony Banks was a keyboard, of course. Phil Collins on the vocals and drums. And, of course, Peter Gabriel was the name I was trying to remember. It's one of those incredible moments. Peter Gabriel had just left and Phil took over after they had looked in all sorts of methods to try and find a new singer. They apparently recorded

the instrumental tracks for the album, then put an ad in the local musical press saying that a Genesis-style band was looking for a singer, and they tried all sorts of different people and then found, of course, they had Phil Collins within their ranks. But he still sounded very much, for these two albums in 76, he still sounds very much like Peter Gabriel. Hadn't worked out his own sort of musical style. It was probably because Gabriel's voice was such an integral part of the classic Genesis sound that it was very hard to break out of that mould. And of course, we had Steve Hackett was still there. He was there for those next two albums in 76 with guitars. We turn the record over. We've just bought it. We played side one. We now put side two on the turntable. And we've got Robbery, Assault and Battery, Ripples, A Trick of the Tail and Los Endos. And A Trick of the Tail, side two from Genesis.

Side two of A Trick of the Tail from Genesis from 1976. We had Robbery, Assault and Battery, Ripples, A Trick of the Tail, and Los Endos. Got time for one track from Wind and Wuthering, which was released right at the end of 1976. This particular piece is Blood on the Rooftops.

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1: This is Triple Y weather. Currently outside, it's 14 degrees. 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
2: And we come to the second hour of the album show and looking at 1986. And things had changed. If you turned commercial radio on, the top 40 radio, in 1976, you would not have heard Genesis. There were two singles released from that album we just played, but in Australia at least, they did nothing on the charts. And from my memory, it was Follow You, Follow Me from And Then We Were Three. Other than There Were Three, rather, from a couple of years later, that was the first single of Genesis that actually hit the charts. You turn on commercial radio in 1986, and it will be very hard not to hear Genesis. There were five tracks that were released as singles: Invisible Touch, Throwing It All Away, Into Deep, Land of Confusion, and Tonight, Tonight, Tonight were all released as singles and all did well on the charts, got a lot of airplay. And there was the whole style of the band had evolved, of course, over 10 years, and they were much, much, much more mainstream popular in the mid-80s than they were in the mid-70s. In the mid-70s, they were one of those wonderful prog rock bands that you sort of had to hunt out, and you shared the records between you and your friends, but they were everywhere by the mid-1980s. And the sound, one of the big things in the sound was a thing called gated reverb, which was applied to the drums, and it was very popular right through a lot of British pop and rock during that time. It became one of the signature sounds of the 1980s, and it made the drums much more in your face, much more pronounced, much more edgy, much more defined. You'll hear what I mean right from the beginning of this. This is Invisible Touch, side one, and the tracks are the title track, Then Tonight, Tonight, Tonight, Land of Confusion, and In Too Deep. And I think that's right. They were all released. Every single track on side one was released as a single. Side one of Invisible Touch.

Side one of Invisible Touch from 1986, and the tracks were the title track, then Tonight, Tonight, Tonight, Land of Confusion, and the final track, Into Deep. We get up off the lounge, we go over to the turntable, turn. Oh, by the way, these two records are actually records. I have vinyl copies of these two albums. I don't have the CDs, so that's what we're hearing tonight, vinyl copies of virtually everything I'm playing. And side two has got Anything She Does, Domino, which consists of two sections, In the Glow of the Night and The Last Domino, Throwing It All Away, and the whole album finishes with a track called The Brazilian. Invisible Touch, side two from Genesis.

Side two of Invisible Touch from Genesis, and we had Anything She Does, Domino, Throwing It All Away, and The Brazilian. And to finish the last 10 minutes or so, Tony Banks released a solo album in 1979 called A Curious Feeling, and it was Kim Beacon was the singer, and Chester Thompson was behind the drum kit, and Tony did pretty much everything else. So three tracks from it, From the Undertow, Lucky Me, and A Curious Feeling. I'll catch you tomorrow with my couple of shows on Triple Y.

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1: 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Currently outside, it's 13 degrees. 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

0: a rather haunting version of Running Up That Hill by Placebo, which you said you'd never heard before.
1: No, I haven't.
0: Haunting?
1: Yeah, it's very like a draining.
0: It's got some fuzz.
1: Yes.
0: Yeah, peach fuzz. It's got fuzz.
1: It's got peach fuzz.
0: It's got peach fuzz.
1: It's got a full-grown beard.
0: It's what?
1: It's got a full-grown beard.
0: It probably does. And how did we get to Placebo Running Up That Hill? Because we were listening to Genesis, and I was thinking of Peter Gabriel. And then I was like, oh, my God, what was that duet that he did with Kate Bush? Oh, Kate Bush, Running Up That Hill, which wasn't the song, but I love that song. And then I was like, have you heard Placebo's version?
1: Yeah. I don't know how we got there.
0: That's how the old brain cells fire on Saturday night. You are tuned into Triple Y. This is the album show. This is the request show. Oi.
1: Yep, it's a vibe.
0: This is the show after the album show. It's the request show. Yeah. If you've got one, 0400649747, or jump on Facebook. Very quick with the posting I was tonight. Not often that happens.
1: It's good.
0: And you got Hayden and Sandra taking you through until about 11 o'clock. As you can hear, my voice is slowly recovering. It's only been a decade.
1: Yes, yeah, it's been a
0: thanks,
1: a while.
0: Port Lincoln, for the, what was I going to say? The tropical diseases?
1: Potential RSV?
0: Yeah, something like that. Thank you.
1: There's something that's
0: thank
1: gone
0: you,
1: around.
0: Port Lincoln. I got it in Port Lincoln, and that was 7 or 8 weeks ago. So still recovering, getting there. Anywho, what we got next? We did actually go for a Peter Gabriel song.
1: Hmm.
0: Just because we could.
1: For continuation.
0: I thought you swore then.
1: Huh?
0: I thought you swore then.
1: Yeah.
0: For continuation. Okay.
1: Yeah, I'm a bit slurry tonight.
0: You're a bit placebo. You're a bit fuzzy. Here is Peter Gabriel with Red Rain. Another one that we thought of. Pretty good Peter Gabriel song. I just wanted to do Shock the Monkey, but I'm pretty sure I did that a fortnight ago. So it had to be different. 0400649747 if you've got one.

1972 at the old Fillmore East. Does anyone remember the Fillmore East? Come on, let me hear it!

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0: It's short and sweet, but it's classy. That is James with Laid. And before that, it was not short or sweet, but it was awesome. Meatloaf with Bat Out of Hell. And Ozzy Osbourne with A War Pig's Life.
1: Yeah.
0: I quite like the live version, not going to lie. Mm. I'm not always a convert on the live version, but the bass. The
1: bass was fat.
0: All about the bass.
1: Yeah, mixed well.
0: You're tuned into Triple Y. It is a request show, 0400649747, or jump on Facebook and find the request show post. Comment what you want to hear, and we'll play it.
1: We'll play it if we've got it.
0: Yes. And if we don't got it, we'll try and find it. Yeah. But we've only got so many options available. Mm. I actually got a whole heap of music that I've got to put onto the system tonight. And Burnsy will be happy because it's got new U2. No, new Rolling Stones. Might be new U2. I can't even remember.
1: U2.
0: I've just been collecting it all, and Burnsy's like, do we have this? Do we have this? And I'm like, yes, I've just got to get around to it. So tonight is the night. got a request from Melanie for a little bit of Xavier Rudd. Follow the Sun. We've got the live version. That's what we're going for. And then the birthday boy himself, Mr. Spargs. Did you know it was Spargo's birthday?
1: Happy birthday, Spargs.
0: Happy birthday, Spargo. Yeah, we have got Hey, so what?
1: I knew.
0: Did you see what he got for his birthday?
1: He got something.
0: First pressing of War of the Worlds.
1: That's right. Yeah.
0: Yes. Yep. See, and that's what good sons do for their parents. They get them something that they really, really want. Hint, hint. I don't want that, but I've got a list. I've got a list.
1: The list. Have
0: you thought about Father's Day?
1: Yes.
0: Have you?
1: Briefly.
0: So do you want to know what I have deliberately done?
1: Not got anything?
0: Not helped out your sister. So tomorrow, if she has not actually done anything good for your dad, guess what? Crucified.
1: Disowned.
0: Crucified. Yes, we're just going to kick her out onto the street. Because that's what, like, evil. I bail her out. You know, I cover up for her mistakes.
1: Yeah.
0: This time I went 21. She's on her own. She's also broken her finger, so there's no sympathy at all. Yeah.
1: Yeah.
0: I don't know. Anywho.
1: Give the poor girl a hand.
0: Give her a hand because she's got a broken finger. And it's her middle finger, so it's permanently upstretched, which I think she's kind of enjoying that too, accidentally giving everyone the finger.
1: Pointing it in people's general direction.
0: Yeah, and if she does the two together, the index finger with the middle finger, looks like she's going pew, pew, yeah. pew, pew. All
1: right. Poor thing.
0: I don't know. Here is Xavier Rudd of Follow the Sun going out to Melanie and then Spargo, Eve of the War, of course, from the War of the Worlds soundtrack.

the last years of the 19th century that human affairs were being watched from the timeless worlds of space. No one could have dreamed we were being scrutinized as someone with a microscope studies creatures that swarm and multiply in a drop of water. Few men even considered the possibility of life on other planets. And yet, across the gulf of space, minds immeasurably superior to ours regarded this Earth with envious eyes. And slowly and surely, they drew their plans against us.

Midnight on the 12th of August, a huge mass of luminous gas erupted from Mars and sped towards Earth. Across 200 million miles of void, invisibly hurtling towards us, came the first of the missiles that were to bring so much calamity to Earth. As I watched, there was another jet of gas. It was another missile, starting on its way.

was for the next 10 nights. A flare spurting out from Mars. Bright green, drawing a green mist behind it. A beautiful, but somehow disturbing sight. Ogilvy, the astronomer, assured me we were in no danger. He was convinced there could be no living thing on that remote,

came the night the first missile approached Earth. It was thought to be an ordinary falling star, but next day there was a huge crater in the middle of the common, and Ogilvy came to examine what lay there. A cylinder, 30 yards across, glowing hot, and with faint sounds of movement coming from within. Suddenly the top began moving, rotating, unscrewing, and Ogilvy feared there was a man inside trying to escape. He rushed to the cylinder, but the intense heat stopped him before he could burn himself on the metal.

0: It seems totally incredible to me now that everyone spent that evening as though it were just like any other. From the railway station came the sound of shunting trains, ringing and rumbling, softened almost into melody by the distance. It all seemed so safe and tranquil.
1: Born in 1986, four decades later, and we're all grown up. 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

0: That man is lucky as it's his birthday. Spargo with a little bit of Go Diego. And thank you, baby. I nearly replied to his post. Oh, you're welcome, baby. And I thought, tongues will wag. It is Wyala. Don't ask for the trouble. Oh, I know. Oh, hang on. I got your mic up.
1: That's right. You're not missing anything.
0: Where have you been on that? She wouldn't turn my mic on. What did we have before that? Richard Burton from the War of the World. The what? The War of the World soundtrack.
1: Jeff Wayne.
0: My name is Jeff. Richard Burton, Eve of the War. Going out to Spargo. What else did we have? Oh, a bit of Altered Images. Happy birthday, because it is his birthday. Mm. I also wanted to say, Tafakata Buddha, Tafata Buddha said, with our thoughts, we make the earth. But that is just a random memory from ABC TV in the 80s.
1: Yeah,
0: in the world before monkey. Sorry. Elemental forces cause the egg to hatch. I don't know. Is it? I feel like it must be past my bedtime, because I feel like I had way too much coffee, didn't I? Yeah, I probably had. I'm thinking I didn't drink much water because I was drinking too much coffee. I think I'm up to 8.
1: I'll get you some water.
0: Give me some water. Somebody bring me some water. You are tuned into Triple
1: Y. Twirl the madness.
0: This is the karaoke show. This is the request show. 0400-649-747. If you've got one, or jump on Facebook, find the request show post. Comment what you want to hear, and we play it. It's a good deal.
1: Yeah.
0: Gonna play one now for Goffy. Going with a little bit of the Cars. This is Just What I Needed. Triple Y.

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1: 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Currently outside, it's 12 degrees. 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

Whatever happened to Fay Wray? 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

0: little bit of a cheap trick. Dream Police going out to Pete, who also wishes happy birthday to Spargo.
1: Yeah.
0: And what did we have before that? Rocky Horror Picture Show, Rose Tempt My World. And I sang that really badly, and I know it. But you know what? I might never have this pitch again. Soon I'll be back to Barry White.
1: Yeah,
0: right now I feel like I'm halfway to Cyndi Lauper. I don't know. I'm just a wee bit squeaky. You're tuned in to Triple Y. It's the request show where I am having trouble speaking. We're going to blame the caffeine infusion from today. 0400619747 if you've got one. Or you can jump on Facebook and tell us what you want to hear there. Hayden and... You can say my name because I said yours.
1: Sandra.
0: Taking you through until about 11-ish, but we're programming until midnight. You know what? I could have a big caffeine slump coming right. I give myself 45 minutes, 10 o'clock, and I'm wussing out. Oh, yeah. Bring up the Triple Y page because I put in a song, but I can't remember who it's for.
1: Who is it
0: Rachie.
1: For?
0: Rachie. I remembered. There you go.
1: Oh, yeah.
0: It was just a slow little memory burn there. Rachie said, how about a little bit of the Ozzy Osbourne Crazy Train? And we have said, but of course. But of course, because it's a request show. That's what we do.
1: Mm-hmm.
0: What have we got after that? Going a little bit freaky with some J. Giles.
1: Ooh.
0: Why not? Because that album is now about 42 years old.
1: 81, 82.
0: Is it? 82?
1: 81.
0: 81. 81.
1: Freeze frame.
0: Yeah, 81 the album came out. Yeah.
1: Yeah.
0: 45 years old. Actually, I saw something about Hunters and Collectors started about 40 years ago. I'm like, geez, they're old. Then I remember when they started. I remembered when they started. And then I was like, shit, you're old too, Sandra. Anywho, here is Ozzy Osbourne, Crazy Train.

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nett, nett, nett, nett, nett, nett, nett, nett, nett, nett, nett, nett, nett, nett, nett, nett, nett, nett, nett, nett, nett, nett, nett, nett, nett, nett, nett, nett, nett, nett, nett, nett, nett, nett, nett, nett, nett, nett, nett, nett, nett, nett, nett, nett, nett, nett, nett, nett, nett, nett, nett, nett, nett, nett, nett

0: Manamana going hard. That is Skin. Love that version. And it made it into a lesser known triple station's hottest 100 one year.
1: Oh, wow.
0: Chef's kiss. So minty fresh right now.
1: 1996.
0: What now?
1: Yeah.
0: Must have made it into the hottest 100 of all time or something like that. Because that's the way we roll. What did we have before that? Dr. Teeth and the Electric Mayhem, because somebody requested mayhem. And I'm like, could be a substitute, but you wouldn't offer it.
1: No.
0: And I was like, you know what?
1: Because I didn't.
0: You just didn't feel it. And that was, can you picture that? Before that, a little jumpy version of Barry White and Love Unlimited Love's theme. That one's going out to Goffy. And, of course, Jay Giles. I love Jay Giles. I don't care if they're 45 years old. That album's 45 years old. I don't care if they're 45. I don't care that that album is 45 years old.
1: I don't care about 45.
0: Ain't nobody got time for that. What's the first line of that? What's the line of that meme where she said, "I was going out to give me some cold pop or something."
1: Cold pop.
0: I got bronchitis. Ain't nobody got time for that. Ugh.
1: Mum, you meme.
0: I love a good meme. I love a bad meme. I love a good meme. I just like
1: classics.
0: Memes. I like memes that I understand. My name is Jeff.
1: Yeah,
0: that's one. Hang on.
1: Jeff, do you have any requests?
0: Jeff put on his casual face so that nobody knew he had farted. That is a classic meme.
1: That's you.
0: Just saying.
1: When I think of you.
0: That's when I think of you.
1: Or vice versa.
0: I think of bad memes. Anyhow, what was that number again, Hayden?
1: My brain's left the building.
0: 0400619747. And what else can people do?
1: They can
0: get on the Facebook.
1: Yeah.
0: Get on the Facebook.
1: Facebook,
0: the book of the face, and find the request show post and tell us what you want to hear.
1: Message.
0: Who's this next request going out to? Chris.
1: Yes.
0: Look at me with the remembering. Oh, my God. It's like
1: job.
0: I don't even have early onset. Anyway, he's asked for a little bit of Mayhem, and we only had one album by Mayhem, and I'm going to put 50 bucks.
1: You've been enlightened.
0: I'm going to put 50 bucks on this. Every one of those songs on that EP has swearing. I've just got, you know, when you get the feeling, you get
1: probably.
0: The, yeah, just, I reckon. Anywho, it's before 10 o'clock, but it is a request, so we're just putting a huge big warning. If you can't tell that this song has explicit lyrics based on the title, you sound that?
1: After you.
0: Nah, gone.
1: Go with your gut. Speaking about guts.
0: Chainsaw, guff stuck.
1: Yeah, but then imagine that.
0: With
1: explicit.
0: Dyslexia.
1: Yeah.
0: Yes. Guff stuck.
1: Yeah.
0: Yes.
1: Simon and Garfunkel.
0: It goes for 3 minutes and 30 seconds. So if you don't like the swearing, you got time to go to the toilet, got time to let the dogs out, got time to boil the jug for a cuppa.
1: I think that's a good long warning.
0: Three minutes, 30 seconds, folks.
1: It's mayhem, guys. Yeah.
0: Mayhem.
1: Mayhem.
0: And not Dr. Teeth.
1: Yeah.
0: And the Electric Mayhem.
1: Which now I can see the funny.
0: You get, oh.
1: Because I didn't know it.
0: Half an hour later, he gets the funny. Oh, my. Yeah. Really?
1: I'm usually late to the party, guys.
0: Really? Anyway, here's this one for you, Chris.
1: Oh, yeah.
0: Mayhem. Go on, say it.
1: He's saying we won't understand the lyrics, so hopefully.
0: Is it all in Norwegian? Because they're
1: in Norwegian.
0: Norwegian death metal? Death metal?
1: Yeah.
0: Okay. Okay, well, it's good. If you're Norwegian and you don't like swearing, 3 minutes, 30 seconds, triple R.

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1: Hello, Chief. This is Max.

0: day. Slowly, slowly, comets and zombies. I will play that until, I tell you what, I am dying, I reckon. Which might not be that far away with this voice. Like, I'm serious. I love it, and I don't know why. Reminds me of something, can't put my finger on it. No idea.
1: Oh, the song.
0: Yeah, the song. Slowly, slowly, Australian band. Chef's kiss. Before that, what did we have? Van Halen, You Really Got Me, because we couldn't find Ice Cream Man for Pete.
1: Yes.
0: We looked. No ice cream.
1: No ice cream.
0: Actually, man. There's a song about ice cream by a new Australian band. I might try and find that as well. Anywho, and before that, we had The Spliffs, I Work for Chaos. Again, seriously underrated. What else did we have? West Lebanon. Used to be West Lebanon Brothel Club. Bible Camp. I still love that one too.
1: Bible Camp.
0: And my Swedish chef impersonation was totally offended by Chainsaw Guffstuck.
1: Yes.
0: hang on. I'm about to lose it. I'm back. No, I'm not. You might have to do it. Hang on. I'm just going to take a couple of deep breaths.
1: Yeah.
0: I know. I'm on the verge of having like a little hysterical laugh, and I don't know why. Maybe it's because of the next song that we're about to play, which, if you haven't heard, Spargo, who does the Thursday night shows, it's the aptly called Spargo Show. Where was the creativity there, Spargo? Like, just saying.
1: He doesn't need the creativity.
0: It's just like, it's the genre of Spargo.
1: And
0: it's in the key of Spargo.
1: Yes.
0: Anywho, Thursday nights. And he does a little pre-recording, so if you're like a pre, what do they call that? Like a playlist. Okay, and breathe and calm. Okay. He does a little playlist. And so even if he's not here, it plays songs in the key of Spargs.
1: Spargs.
0: Spargs. And it's his birthday. He's also our handyman extraordinaire. Him and Vidge do brilliant work. So we're going to do a unexpected strawberry birthday song just for the Sparganator, because we can. And I do believe I've never played a 50 Cent song in my life, but I do know this one. This is In the Club. You're tuned in to Triple Y. What's the phone number? If people want to make a request, 0400-649-747. What else can the good people do?
1: They can hit us up on Facebook.
0: They can. There's a request show post, and all you've got to do is find that comment. And if we have it, we'll play it. If we don't have it, we won't play it. But we'll find something else totally inappropriate or appropriate, whichever. Here's 50 Cent. End of

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1: This is Triple Y weather. Currently outside, it's 12 degrees. 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

0: Aussie classic, Hunters and Collectors, Say Goodbye. And before that, Van Halen, and Talking About Love. Mm-hmm. That was for Pete.
1: Yeah.
0: And Spargo has requested Debbie Gibson. And I told him my knowledge of Debbie Gibson. And she was a headline act. So he went to Adelaide. I was going to say he caught a rare disease, but it's probably the flu. Not so great.
1: Yeah.
0: You don't catch rare diseases at a Debbie Gibson. Well, you might. You never know. You never know. Maybe it's just bird flu.
1: Hopefully not.
0: Anywho, he went to the Debbie Gibson Cops. Oh, God, I can't even language now. He went to the Debbie Gibson concert. Monday, Sunday, something like that.
1: Mm.
0: Must have been a birthday treat. And Go West with a support act. I'm like, man, I would have gone for Go West and just left. I don't know.
1: Support
0: he
1: act.
0: Did. He did put up a video of Debbie Gibson. I'm like, wasn't she big in the 80s? Because she looked fit. She was in hot pants. Her tush was hanging out.
1: That's 80s.
0: Man, she got no cellulite. That's not fair. She isn't playing Wheel of Fortune with the birthday thing on the census night. If anybody else filled in the census thing or any of those online forms and you have to, like, scroll down for the year of your birth and you're just like, best spin on Wheel of Fortune ever. Down where it needed to be. Anyhow, I totally digress.
1: I feel you.
0: I feel your pain. Yes, you young person. What would you know? 0400-649-747 if you've got one. And Goffy's requested Nightmares.
1: Oh.
0: Oh, come on, brain.
1: Bob Seger.
0: Thank you.
1: And the Silver Bullet Band.
0: All I had was another song in my head by Bob Seger. Couldn't remember the band name. Anyhow. Totally cool. What I thought it would do is actually put, because you haven't heard this Go West song, so I'm putting it right up front, going to torture Spargo for 3.5 minutes as he tries to figure out which of the four Debbie Gibsons, I think there was four, which of the four Debbie Gibson songs I've chosen, and then we're going to do Night Moves. And if you've got a request, Hayden, stop scrolling. If you got a request, 0400-649-747, tell us what you want to hear. We will play it. Here is We Close Our Eyes by Go West.

I woke last night to the sound of thunder. How far off I sat and wondered. Started humming a song from 1962. And it's funny how the night moves.

0: jumping on back to 1993. That was Cracker with Low. And what's that? That damn, what song's that in? I feel like it's in the Lost Boys soundtrack or something.
1: I was thinking Smashing Pumpkins.
0: Smashing Pumpkins. Give me the song.
1: Damn. There's like a bit of a bend in, what was that, Cherub Rock?
0: Yeah,
1: like that.
0: I think actually it's probably more Chris Isaak. I can't even think of the song.
1: Wicked
0: but
1: Games.
0: Yeah. Like somebody stepping on the tail of the cat. What did we have before that? what a night. We had Three Dog Night 1, and that is Spargo sending out some joy to the world to Goffy and Shirley. And what else? The Black Crowes, Jealous Again, and Bob Seger, Night Moves going out for the Goff Man.
1: The Goff Meister.
0: You are tuned into Triple Y, slightly delirious. Maybe it's coffee come down. Not quite sure. Anywho, yeah, that'd be about it. Wake up, Jeff. I thought I would play a new one for you. Was I driving to Adelaide?
1: Oh, yeah?
0: I reckon I was. It was either Port Lincoln or it was Adelaide. No, it could have been Coffin Bay.
1: Mm.
0: I've been everywhere, man. No, I reckon it was Adelaide. And once I got past a bit of Port Perry, I couldn't get Triple Y anymore.
1: Mm.
0: So just started to play some random stuff, and I'm like, I'll get me some new Australian gear on. So I heard this one. This is Molly Millington, Just Drive. And maybe it was because I was driving. It just made so much sense. Oh, what was the other thing that we just discovered? Toxicity by System of a Down.
1: 25 years old.
0: It was released 25 years ago yesterday.
1: Oh, one.
0: So if you're into System of a Down and you're around when that got released, you is as old as me. No, you're as old as time.
1: I was less than one.
0: You were less than one. Aren't you lucky? Well, and I'm yet you know that number. Album because your parents have great taste in music.
1: I'm forever grateful.
0: You should be too. and we're going to play a little bit of System of a Down later. Mm. But first, here are some Aussie female-led bands, starting with Molly Millington with Just Drive, Triple Y.

0: There is somebody at this station who is desperately hanging out for the new Hands Like Houses CD to be delivered.
1: Is it you?
0: It is me. It feels like I ordered it months ago. It was probably not last week, the week before. It's been January. Over a week. And I demand it now. I've got their two. I bought their two albums twice by accident. I know. I bought a non and the other one. And like, I'd go, I don't think I've got that. And I had it. But that's okay. It means that I get a good copy in the house and a copy in the car.
1: Mm.
0: And the copy in the car always ends up a little bit trashed.
1: And
0: yeah.
1: Someone might nick it.
0: Who the hell is that? Who is that Australian band from Canberra, Hands Like Houses? I've never heard of them. Apart from listening to the Request Show when she occasionally plays two songs that she really loves. I got bronchitis. Ain't nobody got time for that. I went out to get me a cool pop. And then they lost the plot. What did we have before that? System of a Down, Toxicity, 25th birthday yesterday.
1: Mm.
0: Guess who's going to see System of a Down? That's right. You're going to see System of a Down.
1: You're going to see
0: And
1: it.
0: You're going to see System of a Down.
1: Everybody going to see
0: him. February?
1: January 22.
0: Is it? January. Hanging out to see System of a Down. I think I went from one song to Funky Town. I don't know. Who are they playing with? You want it.
1: Ah, Faith No More.
0: Yeah. Hot diggity donuts. We're going to see them. What else? Oh, my God. Red Hook, Australian band. Little Emmy out the front. Man, she good. Bad Decisions. That is like one of my favorite songs, like just randomly. Australian. Yeah. I was feeling angry and depressed. I make bad. That's like my theme song. And Skinny Dipping, Stand Atlantic. All right. Request Show. We've got one. What are you doing, your banana?
1: I am losing it.
0: You're just like, that's me in the corner. That's me in the spotlight, losing my shit right now. We've got a request for Spargo, a little bit of Key of Moog. Thank you, Moog. We'll be back after that for a little bit of signing out because I think I should take the Hayden home to the bed because he is looking a little bit tired. I think it's time for him to go night-night. Here's Key of Moog.

Ich liebe

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1: This is Triple Y weather. Currently outside, it's 12 degrees. 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

0: on the list of bands that I saw after, geez, what was it, 40 years of loving them.
1: Mm.
0: The Church.
1: The Church.
0: When You Were Mine.
1: What, did they play that?
0: Did they? I can't remember. I can't remember yesterday, let alone whenever we saw them. I can't even remember where. Was that this year or last year?
1: A year ago now,
0: last
1: almost.
0: Last year. Dude, how did it even end up being September already? Like, I remember thinking at around March, April, the year was kind of going slow.
1: Mm, yeah.
0: And then the rest of the month, I just don't remember, from like May to now. It's like, where did that go?
1: When did we see them?
0: November?
1: I think, yeah, because Gomez, I'm pretty sure, it was September, October.
0: I can't remember.
1: Do that you rhymes. Remember? November.
0: September. No, I don't.
1: Nope.
0: Okay. We better go. We are tuning out. We have dropped out. We have lost our minds. Actually, that reminds me. I watched a video for Show Me How to Live.
1: Oh, yeah.
0: And we've got that coming up for you. And, yeah, that the DJ dude who, at the start.
1: Mm.
0: Yeah, he reminds me of me. He has lost his mind. But he's very excited by seeing Audio Slave. Anywho. Bands that I will never get to see.
1: Yeah.
0: Actually, Bill suggested doing a show about, well, no, I think he sort of said it in jest. But we should do a show about people who have passed. Mm. I'm like, all the people that are like have died.
1: Yeah.
0: Like,
1: that's a lot of people.
0: Every grunge, like grunge people, grunge singers actually have a death rate or a suicide rate that's higher than the national average in America.
1: Yeah.
0: Yeah. It's a bit like, did you know that presidents are one of the highest attempted murders? They got one of the highest rates of attempt. If you want a profession that puts you into danger, go for the president of the United States.
1: Yeah.
0: They've got a high fire target, high fire danger. They're a fire danger.
1: Yeah.
0: Anywho, I know what I'm thinking. I just can't get my words out. We have been Sandra and...
1: And used to be Hayden, yeah.
0: And taking you through... We're programmed up until midnight, so stick around. There are some really good songs. There is two songs with swear words, and you'll know them when you hit them. They're Rage Against the Machine and Prophets of Rage.
1: Speaks for yourself.
0: I think they're the only... Yeah, it's hard to find a Rage Against the Machine song that doesn't have a swear word.
1: Yeah.
0: And just saying, they're nicely placed. It all makes sense when you listen to them.
1: Hmm.
0: But first, we're going to leave you with a little song called Black Jesus, followed by Wooden Jesus, a little bit of Everlast, then a little bit of Temple of the Dog. I won't be back next week because I'm in that thing. I'm going to see if I can find a fill-in for next Saturday so that you can make more requests. Yes. Until a fortnight. I will see you then. You can come and join me. This was fun.
1: Yeah, it was. Yeah.
0: All right. Night, everybody.
1: Toodles.

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Now you do what they told ya. Now you do what they told ya. Now you do what they told ya.

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Fuck you, I wanna do what you tell me. Fuck you, I wanna do what you tell me. Fuck you, I wanna do what you tell me. Fuck you, I wanna do what you tell me.

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1: 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Currently outside, it's 11 degrees. 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
3: 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This week we're going to be featuring The Carpenters. I was thinking about what CD to do and I thought, you know what, why don't we do the Ultimate Collection? They had a few best ofs, etc., etc., but this is the definitive Ultimate Collection of all the great Carpenters stuff. So it's a 3-CD set. Released in 2006, contains many of their popular songs, charted massively on the charts all over the place. It was the first album to contain all of their charting US singles, with the exception of Christmas singles. UK and Australian versions did not include the bonus disc. Not sure which one we've got. We've actually got this on the system, so we'll see whether we got them or not. Anyway, we'll start with the title track. Well, not the title track, but the first track off the album, which is Please, Mr. Postman. 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

So normally when I do the album show, I'll do a big spiel at the start and let the whole album play as if you've just pressed play at home, and then do a bit of a spiel at the end. But as this is a 3-CD Ultimate Collection, I'll jump in every now and then and just announce some of the tracks that we've been played. Although those familiar with the Carpenters and playing along at home will know these, no doubt, because they are a lot of their number one hits. We started with Please Mr. Postman, Jambalaya, It's Gonna Take Some Time, I Won't Last a Day Without You, Superstar, Sing, and We've Only Just Begun. Next up, we're going to get into, I think it might be CD2, starting with This Masquerade. This is the album show on Triple Y 107.7, and you're listening to The Carpenters' Ultimate Collection.

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1: This is Triple Y weather. Currently outside, it's 11 degrees. 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

0: kids, you're listening to All Hit Radio, and it's 53 degrees at 13 minutes past the hour. And right now in our All Request line, I've got Mike Ledgerwood on the phone. Hey, babe, what would you like to hear? Hey, babe, I'm sorry. I can't hear you too well. You're going to have to speak a little closer into the phone. Okay, babe, what would you like to hear again?
1: We are observing your Earth.
0: Hey, Mike, I'm sorry, babe, but that's not on our playlist. And by the way, you sound great over the phone. Anyway, if you give us your request, we'll be glad to play it for you, babe. So let's hear it.
1: We are observing your Earth.
0: Listen, Mike, I'm sorry, babe, but we can't...
1: And we'd like to make...
0: I'm sorry, Mike, there's...
1: A contact with you.

just like that, we're at the end of the Carpenters Ultimate Collection 3CD special, whatever you'd like to call it. In this hour, you heard all you, which is the third CD, I think. All You Can Get From Love Is a Love Song. Trying to Get That Feeling Again. Sweet, Sweet Smile. There's a Kind of Hush. I Need to Be in Love. Only Yesterday. Sandy. Solitaire. And finishing with literally my favourite Carpenters song, Calling Occupants. Anyway, I was debating what to put on after the Carpenters because there's still about 25 minutes to make up of the album show. And I thought, well, I did hear Burnsy say this morning it was Tori Amos's birthday, and I know Karen Carpenter was a bit of an influence for Tori. So let's go into a few Tori tracks to fill us out for the rest of the hour. We're going to start with Blood Roses and then Quarter Light Sneeze. 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
1: This is Triple Y weather. Currently outside, it's 11 degrees. For more information, head to our website, www.triplewy.com.au, and click on weather.

Back from Downpatrick, stopping off at St. John's Point. Got all day bird watching and the crack was good. Stopped off at Strangford Lock early in the morning. Drove through Shigley, taking pictures and on to Killalea. Stopping for Sunday papers at the Lacal district, just before Coney Island. On and on over the hill to Hourglass and the Jam Jar. Autumn sunshine, magnificent and all shining through. Stop off at Hourglass for a couple of jars of mussels and some potted herrings in case we get famished before dinner. On and on over the hill and the crack is good. Heading towards Coney Island. I look at the side of your face. Sunlight comes streaming through the window in the autumn sunshine. And all in all time going to Coney Island, I'm thinking, wouldn't it be great if it was like this all the time?

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A music girl that can't be seen. I'm gonna search the black voice between. The

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1: This is Triple Y weather. Currently outside, it's 11 degrees. For more information, head to our website, www.triplewy.com.au, and click on weather.

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boys will be boys, and girls will be trouble. I'm a man of bad habits. I seen you walking down the street with another girl. Oh man, I had to have it. I know it gets you, in your brain. Sometimes it dribbles and it pulls in your vein.

to Kathy's Themes on a Tuesday and Thursday morning from 9 a.m. I'll be playing mostly pop. Some themes include numbers, colours, names, or just about you and me.

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1: This is Triple Y weather. Currently outside, it's
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1: 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Currently outside, it's
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3: Hello, I'm Sarah Wombe. Wild weather has caused chaos across the east coast, sparking bushfires and triggering delays at airports across Australia. Jack Hahn reports.
4: In New South Wales and Queensland, more than 50 bushfires broke out. Dozens are uncontrolled, requiring water bombers to help in the effort to put them out. The winds whipping up two separate jumping castles at birthday parties, one in Geelong and the other in Sydney. South. Five children had to be taken to hospital. All of them are in a stable condition. Tens of thousands of people have been left without power in Sydney, while a tree has knocked out train services on the city's North Shore. And roughly 200 flights have been delayed at the city's airport, triggering disruptions across the entire domestic network, holding up planes and even triggering delays for services that may not depart or arrive in Sydney. Travellers across the country urged to plan ahead and brace for delays. Jack Hahn reporting.
3: A Sydney-bound Qantas flight from Queenstown in New Zealand has been forced to divert after experiencing a suspected engine issue shortly after takeoff. The flight was scheduled to fly back to Australia yesterday afternoon. A Qantas spokesperson says the aircraft landed safely in Christchurch. Two of US President Donald Trump's top envoys have arrived in Moscow ahead of a weekend of talks aimed at accelerating efforts to end the war in Ukraine. The BBC's James Landau is in Kyiv.
5: In recent weeks and months, both sides have been pressing hard what they see are their core military aims. The Ukrainians, their deep strikes into Russia on the oil refineries and other economic infrastructure. The Russians putting huge pressure on Kyiv itself, exploiting Ukraine's vulnerabilities and air defences, simply because at the moment the consensus is that both sides will fight through the winter. And if there's any chance for peace, the most likely optimistic window is possibly next spring.
3: A 35-year-old man is facing 15 charges after a chaotic police pursuit through Perth's northern suburbs on Friday afternoon. Sean Bendley has the story.
6: The chase ended in double view after the driver allegedly swerved a stolen ute in front of a bus, injuring a passenger and hitting another car. Tactical response group officers, who happened to be nearby, arrested the man before the unattended ute rolled into a wall. The man was refused bail. He was set to appear in the Perth Magistrates Court yesterday. And police would like to hear from witnesses to a crash in the Mandurah area, also on Friday afternoon, in which a motorcyclist was seriously injured. The 37-year-old was riding his Triumph when it collided with a Blue Ram utility at the Mary Street and McClarty Road T-junction in Halls Head. The 72-year-old utility driver wasn't injured. Anyone with information or relevant vision is being asked to contact Crime Stoppers. Sean Bindley, Air News.
3: The parents of murdered Queensland schoolboy Daniel Morcombe are calling for better access to information about child sexual abuse. The plea follows results from a national survey showing 80% of the 1,000 participants wanted the information but didn't know where to find it. And briefly, the 2026 Royal Adelaide Show kicked off yesterday. Over the next week, up to 400,000 people are expected to attend. This is Air National News. In rugby league, Melbourne has snatched a victory over Cronulla in round 27. Andrew Lucas has more.
7: A Trentley Aero try with the final play of the match has seen the Storm stun the Sharks 24-20 on Old Boys Day at Ocean Protect Stadium. An understrength Cronulla side led 18-12 at halftime, but were kept trialless after the break. It means the Sharks will face North Queensland in a home elimination final next week. Earlier, the Raiders shocked the Cowboys 50-30 in Townsville, and a Chanel Harris-Tavita field goal gave the Warriors a 31-30 win over Manly in New Zealand. Andrew Lucas, Sydney.
3: Adelaide has defeated the Western Bulldogs by 22 points in the AFL, 14-690 to 9-14-68. The Crows were forced to overcome a Bulldogs fourth quarter comeback to secure the elimination final win. Adelaide star Josh Rochelli says it was a relief to make it through.
8: There was a lot of pressure heading into this
0: game, and finals is already going to bring that kind of external pressure. But yeah, I thought it was a hard-fought game from both teams tonight. Bulldogs really put it to us for the majority of the game, but I think just in the end we probably just executed on our moments. So it was a fantastic win in the end.
3: Sydney has secured a home preliminary final after beating Brisbane 141-88. And Pierre Gasly has taken pole position for the Italian Formula One Grand Prix. Aussie Oscar Piastri will start from third on the grid. Australian Independent Radio News.
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1: 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Currently outside, it's 10 degrees. For more information, head to our website, www.triplewy.com.au, and click on weather.

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2: Hello, I'm Sarah Warmby. A Sydney-bound Qantas flight has been forced to make an emergency landing after experiencing a suspected engine issue shortly after takeoff from Queenstown in New Zealand. Vision shows what appears to be flames coming from the engine. One News reporter, Jared Tullock, is in New Zealand.
3: Yeah, well, we were filming close to the airport when this incident happened and the plane was taking off. And when we heard the loud bang, and then a burst of flames coming out of the left engine of the Boeing 737. A lot of people around Queenstown too also posting footage as well. A passenger on board the flight too also sending through footage of those flames from their engine too. Now, emergency was declared with the flight that was bound for Sydney initially having to be diverted to Christchurch, about 350 kilometres north of Queenstown, where it landed safely around 5 p.m. New Zealand time. Now, Qantas hasn't confirmed exactly what the cause of the incident is, other than to say there was a suspected issue with the engine. It says it acknowledges the distress for passengers and is supporting them.
2: Authorities in Nepal say they've rescued another two people more than 10 days after flash floods on the border with Tibet. The BBC's Lee Milner reports.
4: A day after two Nepalese hydropower workers were pulled alive from a tunnel, rescuers have brought a Chinese worker to safety from another site. An army spokesman says the man was found in the Trishuli hydropower project this morning. Separately, police say a woman has been rescued from the fourth floor of a house badly damaged by flooding in Bhatrawati. More than 1,300 people are now known to have died in the floods, while around 5,000 remain missing.
2: Still overseas, and the US military says it has struck three Iranian oil tankers in the Gulf, destroying two and disabling the other. Iran earlier targeted two US Navy ships. The military says no US personnel were hurt. Meanwhile, Australia's fuel stocks continue to remain higher than when the Iran war broke out. There are 41 days worth of petrol and 33 days worth of diesel. 3.5 billion litres of fuel is locked in to be delivered over the next 4 weeks. Two primary-aged children have been taken to hospital after they were flung from a jumping castle southwest of Melbourne yesterday. Sean Bindley has the details.
5: It's understood an abrupt gust of wind caused the inflatable to fly into the air, causing the pair to fall 10 metres to the ground at Mount Dunee just before 11 a.m. Both were taken to hospital in a stable condition with upper body injuries. Several other children who were on the jumping castle at the time of the incident escaped injury. Sean Bindley, Air News.
2: Meantime, there's been a similar incident involving a jumping castle at Banksia in Sydney South. A boy and a girl were treated for head injuries, while an infant was also hospitalised with minor injuries. And rugby league legend Roy Simmons has raised more than $170,000 for dementia research as part of his fifth annual fundraising walk. According to the ABC, the 67-year-old walked more than 300 kilometres from Gilgandra to Cowra in the New South Wales Central West to raise money for dementia research. Simmons was diagnosed with early onset Alzheimer's disease 5 years ago. This is Air National News. Sydney have secured a home preliminary final after surging to a 53-point victory over Brisbane, 21-15-141 to 13-10-88. Logan McDonald kicked 6 goals, while Charlie Curnow and Tom Papley 5 majors each. Sydney's Jake Lloyd says it's an unbelievable feeling.
6: These are such big games. You know, we earned this spot throughout the season to get a home qualifying final, and you know, inside those four walls, we've had belief. You know, these last 2 weeks, and I think the coaches coach has done a really good job in setting up a system that doesn't matter who's out there. If we stick to that and play our roles, and we're capable of anything.
2: The Crows beat the Bulldogs 90-68 in their elimination final. In the AFLW, wins to the Lions, Suns, Kangaroos and Bulldogs. To NRL, the Warriors beat the Sea Eagles by a single point, 31-30 in a thriller in Auckland. New Zealand coach Adam Webster says it was a good result, but there's work to be done.
7: I'm not stupid. Like, I know we've got to clean some stuff up, but I know what sort of week we're going to have this week. I know how much better we're going to be for the run. I know we're going to build some real confidence from it. We're in a good spot.
2: The Storm defeated the Sharks 24-20. The Raiders too good for the Cowboys 50-30. And at the FIBA Women's Basketball World Cup, wins to Hungary, Mali and Germany. Tonight, the Australian Opals take on Turkey. Australian Independent Radio News.
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8: This is Triple Y weather. Currently outside, it's 10 degrees. For more information, head to our website, www.triplewy.com.au, and click on weather.

my head didn't hurt. And the beer I had for breakfast wasn't bad, so I had one more for dessert.

and songs that I'd been picking. But I lit my first and watched a small kid cussing at a can that he was kicking.

And a very good Sunday morning, not any old Sunday though, no. Happy Father's Day. Father's Day 2026. Happy Father to all the fathers there. 107.7 Triple Y, live on local radio for your Sunday morning. When it comes to live on local radio on a Sunday morning, we are it. It's 107.7. Maybe I should talk into the microphone a little bit closer so you can hear me. I'm multitasking this morning, trying to do three things at once. Up, two down, third one to go. Here we go.

Hey Wyala, Triple Y is celebrating its 40th anniversary coming up soon. We'd like to thank you for listening to us for 40 years and we hope to be here for another 40. 107.7 Triple Y.

26-8, 107.7, Triple Y in excess there. A partly cloudy start for your Father's Day Sunday, with light winds becoming south to southeast up to 20 km by early this afternoon. Top of 17 today, 26 away from 8, 15 up, not quite that warm yet. 11 degrees as we speak. 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Don't forget we're doing free plug Sunday today. 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Father's Day Show and Shine there this morning. 107.7 Triple Y FM. Give the exact time. that one starts. I think it's around the 10-ish though, but don't quote me on that one. And of course, the Royal Flying Doctor Service have their Sunday morning fundraiser from 8:30 this morning as well. Five Cats Slim Avenue, Woolies. More on that throughout the morning. Shall we continue?

from the album Goat's Head Soup. It's Mick and the Boys, 6 away from 8, 107.7, Triple Y, heading for 17 today. Not just any old day, no, it's Father's Day. Father's Day 2026, looking for something to do today. Well, the Father's Day car display, well, thanks to the Wiley Car Enthusiast Group, kicks off at 9 a.m. this morning, 9 a.m. through to 2 p.m. this Saturday, Rotary Park down at the foreshore. Food and drink stores, DJ music. And that's the Father's Day car display. Oh, thanks to the Wiley Car Enthusiasts. This morning, down the foreshore, Rotary Park from 9 a.m. And also the Real Fly, Dr. Seuss, Wiley Bread Chef, their Sunday morning fundraiser. Want to treat your father to brekkie from 8:30? Egg and bacon sandwiches, burgers and bread, snags and bread. Maybe put his name on one of the lucky squares to win some cash. Cool drinks also available, if not sold out from yesterday. Homemade cakes, slices and jams. There you go. Jar of homemade jam for your dad for Father's Day. We go down the wall. 107. I mean, seriously, that was all right. Homemade jam. Great. Cool. 107.7 Triple Y FM, but the Wiley Car display this morning, 9 a.m. down at the foreshore through to 2. All thanks to the Wiley Car Enthusiasts.

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3: This is Triple Y weather. Currently outside, it's 12 degrees. 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

the 747 Triple Y live and local on your Sunday morning. Not just any old Sunday, though. It's Father's Day 2026. Eric Clapton there. Heading for 17 today, 5 after 8, 107.7 Triple Y. Live and local ready for your Sunday morning. 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Followed by Remember When, the Irish and Celtic program, the jazz program, the blues program, the hard rock program. From 9 this evening, all still to come on your local station 107.7. It's your Triple Y. And happy Father's Day, dads!

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Oh, no, it's not. It's Father's Day. Happy Father's Day 2026.

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My Father's Hands, 107.7 Triple YFM. Don't forget the Father's Day display on today. Kicks off in about 15 minutes time down at the foreshore, the Father's Day car display. All thanks to the Wiley car enthusiasts. There'll be food and drink stores, DJ music goes through to about 2 p.m. this afternoon. That's the Father's Day car display, Rotary Park down at the foreshore. And also the Real Flying Doctor Service, Y Island Branch, Sunday morning fundraiser. How about treating your father to an egg and bacon sandwich, a burger, a snake in bread, all the toppings, all the sauces, cool drinks, Lucky Squares, there you go, put your dad's name on a Lucky Square, good win catch. Homemade cakes, slices and jams, if not sold out from yesterday, so there you go, jar of jam for your dad's Father's Day gift, that would go down, really, really cool. And of course, Lucky Squares, Lucky Dips, cool drinks also available. 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

0: Hi, this is Cliff, and I'll be doing So Real, the soft rock and easy listening show, every Tuesday night from 7 till 9. I'll even do requests. Just do.
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3: 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Currently outside, it's 13 degrees. 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

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Not just any old Sunday, though. Happy Father's Day.

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